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0: Kill Beautiful Things from Dead on 92 Rock. I hope your Tuesday is going well so far. If you're just joining us, my name is Kelly, hanging out with you till about midnight tonight or so. 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

0: 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I've got that weatherology forecast on the way, as well as Nothing More featuring I Prevail on 92 Rock.
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0: When the storm clouds build in central Iowa, we'll keep you informed with the Severe Weather Advisor on 92 Rock. 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
6: Here's the weatherology forecast on 92 Rock. Cloudy tonight, with storms likely. Lows around 57. North winds around 5 miles per hour. Slight chance of rain showers tomorrow. High temperatures reach up to 77. Lows around 52. Tomorrow night, clear skies. Highs level off around 82. Thursday, under mainly sunny skies. 85 Friday, slight chance for storms. From the Weatherology Weather Center, I'm staff meteorologist Laura Lockwood.
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1: I might be in too much debt with the hell in my head. I'm way too aggressive. The nervous ticks, the twitch in my neck.

0: STP there with Tripping on a Hole in a Paper Heart on 92 Rock. I hope your Tuesday is going well so far. My name is Kelly, hanging out with you till about midnight tonight or so. Shall we look at our concert calendar? So my first show on my calendar is August 15th. Seven Dust is going to be in Cedar Rapids down at the Alliant Energy Powerhouse. I'm going to need some pictures and videos if you get to go to that show, because they're on my bucket list and I don't think I'm going to get to see them this year, despite how many times they've kindly come to Iowa. Green Jello is going to be at the Wildwood in Iowa City on August 28th, and the Butcher Babies are going to play Woolies in Des Moines on the 30th, and then on September 4th, Shinedown is going to be at the Field of Dreams. So if you have any concert photos, you have videos, you have reviews, you have dates, you have concerts, like you're like, hey, this band is playing and she's not talking about it, Facebook.com/KellyAlphaMedia. Feel free to leave a comment on the pinned post that I have up there about all the concerts, and I'll try and get that updated. I gotta check and see if I updated it the other night or not. If not, I'll get it done tonight. Stone Sour and Alice in Chains on the way on 92 Rock.
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2: 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God, please, no! No! No!

0: from Alice in Chains on 92 Rock. I hope your Monday's going well so far. Now, we did talk a little bit about Faith No More and System of a Down. They're going to be touring Australia this fall. But Faith No More have actually reunited. And apparently this time it's like a legit thing. Because, you know, we've had some different interviews with Mike Patton and the guys and... No, we're not going to really do anything. And so now they have lined up those four stadium shows that I was telling you about down in Australia. Now, these will be the first live dates for Faith No More since 2016. And they've been pretty unpredictable, you know, since about 1988. And that's okay because, you know, so I think it's kind of neat sometimes, you know, when you have a band that, you know, they can do their thing for a while, take a little break. You know, and that, I think that's fine, you know, for me anyway. And then, of course, you know, I think it was in, 2019 or something like that, we got Soul Invictus, or I guess it was 2015. And then I don't know if we're going to get a new album before this little set of dates or not. But we'll have to wait and see, of course. But I'm excited to have Faith No More back together. And I'm excited for them to be touring with System. I hope that maybe if these four dates go really well down under, that maybe they will bring them over here next year. You know, fingers crossed. So we'll have to wait and see. I was wrong. I said the fall. It's January and February of next year. But I'm hoping that maybe we could get that tour over here. I've not seen either of those bands live, and I think it would be really cool to do. Lil Azar on the way on 92 Rock.
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10: Here's the weatherology forecast on 92 Rock. Lows around 57 tonight under overcast skies with thunderstorms likely. North winds around 5 miles per hour. Slight chance for showers tomorrow, 77. Sunshine mixed with clouds at times. Clear skies tomorrow night. Lows dip down to about 52. Mainly clear skies Thursday with highs around 82. 85, slight chance of thunderstorms Friday. From the Weatherology Weather Center, I'm staff meteorologist Laura Lockwood.
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0: I should have waited, I guess. Faith No More there with Epic on 92 Rock. My name is Kelly, hanging out with you till about midnight tonight or so. Have you checked out the new album from The Who, H-U? It is phenomenal. It's called Hun, which is the Mongolian word for human. And they do what they call Who New Rock, human rock, basically. And they're trying to bring and promote the Mongolian culture around the world. And I am fascinated by what I see of the Mongolian culture. I mean, it to me, it looks very interesting. I obviously will need to do a deep dive into it at some point. But it looks interesting, you know, from this outsider's point of view. These guys are also horsemen, and that's a big thing I know in their culture over there. It's the outdoors, Mother Nature, you know, horses and that kind of thing. And so if you haven't seen the video, by the way, for their song The Horseman, do check it out. It is super cool. I love Temka's mask that he's wearing. I think that looks really cool in the video. And so again, make sure you check that out. I just love this album from those guys. I discovered them all the way back in like 2019 when nobody over here had really heard of them. Some people had, but not very many. And I have followed them from, you know, the Gehrigs through Black Thunder, now The Hun. And I just love how they're just exploding, and I think it's super cool. And the throat singing is really cool as well. It's something I wish I could learn how to do. 3 Days Grace and Metallica on the way on 92 Rock.
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0: Metallica with Sad But True on 92 Rock. I hope your Tuesday is going well so far. 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We're getting into back to school, which I know is crazy, but here we are. We're getting into back to school. We're going to be getting into Labor Day weekend, and then it's, you know, the school year and fall, and everything's busy. So anyway, make sure you check it out. 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

0: 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I've got that weatherology forecast on the way, as well as Spirit Box and Sick Puppies on 92 Rock.
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0: When the storm clouds build in central Iowa, we'll keep you informed with the Severe Weather Advisor on 92 Rock. 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
2: Here's the weatherology forecast on 92 Rock. Lows are on 57 tonight under overcast skies with thunderstorms likely. North winds around 5 miles per hour. Slight chance for showers tomorrow, 77. Sunshine mixed with clouds at times. Clear skies tomorrow night. Lows dip down to about 52. Mainly clear skies Thursday with highs around 82. 85, slight chance of thunderstorms Friday. From the Weatherology Weather Center, I'm staff meteorologist Laura Lockwood.
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0: The Offspring with Gone Away on 92 Rock. My name is Kelly, hanging out with you for just a couple more hours on this Tuesday evening. I hope your Tuesday went really well for you. Tomorrow, of course, being the midweek, it's supposed to stay pretty nice until the weekend, and then it's going to warm up. But still, I think we're going to be able to get out and do some stargazing. Hopefully, it'll be nice when the Perseids come around. The Perseid meteor shower is supposed to peak on the morning of August 12th and the morning of August 13th. That's a Saturday and a Sunday. So I'm really hoping, I know we're going to have a new moon, but we also will need clear skies. And the Perseids is one of my favorite meteor showers because the darker the skies are where you're viewing them, the more meteors you will see. And if you can be out after midnight, now you can see the Perseids throughout the evening, but if you can stay out late and be out after midnight, you're going to see more and more and more because Perseus starts to get higher and higher above the horizon in the sky. And of course, he is the radius of his own meteor shower, so as one would expect. So I'm hoping that even though it warms up, because of course it will, it's August, I'm hoping that we'll still get some clear skies this month to get out and see some of the meteor showers. 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

STP there with Lady Picture Show on 92 Rock. I hope your Tuesday is going well. So if you're a big fan of the band Hole, remember those guys from the, what would it be, mid-90s, if I remember correctly? Their first three albums, Pretty on the Inside, Live Through This, and Celebrity Skin, are getting a variety of vinyl releases that will start on September 18th. So Pretty on the Inside was their debut album.

0: That's going to come. You're going to get a remastered 12-inch single of Teenage Whore, and you're going to get the B-sides of Burn Black and Drown Soda, and then those are also going to make their streaming debut on September 18th. Now, the second and third albums will just get the standard black vinyl, but they're going to be also available as Zootropes, which I can't remember exactly what the Zootrope thing is, but they're going to get some animated loops based on their music videos and that kind of thing. And then for Record Store Day on October 23rd, the color vinyl will drop for all three of those albums. So if you're a big fan of Hole, you have a lot of interesting ways to collect those first three albums coming up on vinyl, all starting on September 18th. Beartooth on the way on 92 Rock.
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0: When the storm clouds build in central Iowa, we'll keep you informed with the Severe Weather Advisor on 92 Rock. 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
7: Here's the weatherology forecast on 92 Rock. Lows are on 57 tonight under overcast skies with thunderstorms likely. North winds around 5 miles per hour. Slight chance for showers. Tomorrow 77. Sunshine mixed with clouds at times. Clear skies tomorrow night. Lows dip down to about 52. Mainly clear skies Thursday with highs around 82. 85. Slight chance of thunderstorms Friday. From the Weatherology Weather Center, I'm staff meteorologist Laura Lockwood.
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0: Hot Chili Peppers with Under the Bridge on 92 Rock. My name is Kelly, hanging out with you for just one more hour on this Tuesday evening. Hopefully, again, you've had a good day. Hopefully, you're looking ahead to the rest of the week into the weekend. It is going to warm up a little bit this weekend, but... you know, it's August, and we're also getting close to the State Fair. The State Fair starts on a week from Thursday, actually, I think is when the State Fair begins. So if you're going down for that, obviously have fun, stay hydrated. We love the State Fair. We go pretty much every year. There's a group of us that goes down, and it's just fun. You know, we get to people watch. We get to eat some, you know, fun food. And the thing about, like, for me, you know, about the food at the State Fair is I can eat my way through the fair, but then I walk it off. 9 times out of 10, I'm sweating it off on top of it. And I know there's a lot of concerts at the State Fair this year. Nothing that really grabbed my attention. I thought about AJR. They're going to be on, I think, the Wednesday of the State Fair, like the 19th or something. Because I love AJR, but I'm like, eh, I think I'd rather see them like in a smaller venue, you know. Plus, the seats at the State Fair, I don't know. When they redid the grandstand, I was really hoping they'd have gotten better chairs. And they didn't. And they're really tiny. And I don't fit. I mean, and honestly, like, I've seen people even smaller than me are like, yeah, I don't fit in this chair. So, but anyway, if you are going down to any of those State Fair concerts, have fun. Let us know how they were. Cracker on the way on 92 Rock.
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1: 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Shiny Top Brewing has Jake Schroth taking the stage Thursday at 7-ish. 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The Downtown Country Jam is Saturday with Travis Tritt, Blake Jack, and Stadium Drive. 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And the nation's number one ZZ Top tribute, ZZKC, will be playing at the 6th Annual Veterans Appreciation Event at Lower Joe Sheldon Park in Humboldt on Saturday, August 22nd. 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

0: highly suspect. Well, that's going to do it for me. Kelly is on her way out the door. I hope you've had a fantastic Tuesday. I will be back with you again tomorrow evening, 7 o'clock, and we will do this all over again. After the break, I'm going to leave you with Sleep Token and Drowning Pool on 92 Rock. Have a great evening.
1: Here's the weatherology forecast on 92 Rock. Lows are on 57 tonight under overcast skies with thunderstorms likely. North winds around 5 miles per hour. Slight chance for showers. Tomorrow, 77. Sunshine mixed with clouds at times. Clear skies tomorrow night. Lows dip down to about 52. Mainly clear skies Thursday with highs around 82. 85, slight chance of thunderstorms Friday. From the Weatherology Weather Center, I'm staff meteorologist Laura Lockwood.
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0: Here's the weatherology forecast on 92 Rock. Thunderstorms likely overnight, otherwise cloudy. Lows level off around 57. Northerly winds around 5 miles per hour. A blend of clouds and sun Wednesday. Slight chance of rain showers, 77. Lows around 52. Wednesday night, clear skies. Low 80s Thursday, warmer Friday, with highs in the mid-80s and thunderstorms possible. From the Weatherology Weather Center, I'm staff meteorologist Laura Lockwood.
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4: Here's the weatherology forecast on 92 Rock. Chance of thunderstorms overnight, otherwise cloudy skies expected. Lows dip down to about 57. Northerly winds around 5 miles per hour. More clouds than sun Wednesday. Slight chance for showers. Highs level off around 77. Lows around 52. Wednesday night, clear skies. That's your updated forecast brought to you by Quickstar, supporting local weather in communities across the state.
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0: Here's the weatherology forecast on 92 Rock. Cloudy skies expected overnight with a chance of thunderstorms. Lows dip down to about 57. Northerly winds around 5 miles per hour. Slight chance for showers Wednesday. Daytime highs approaching 77. Overcast skies. Clear skies Wednesday night. Lows dip down to about 54. That's your updated forecast brought to you by Quickstar, supporting local weather in communities across the state.
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3: Here's the weatherology forecast on 92 Rock. Chance of rain showers overnight, otherwise cloudy skies expected. Lows dip down to about 57. Winds out of the north around 5 miles per hour. Cloudy skies expected Wednesday. Slight chance of rain showers. Daytime highs approaching 77. Lows level off around 54. Wednesday night, clear skies. From the Weatherology Weather Center, I'm meteorologist Jennifer Wojcicki.
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0: Here's the weatherology forecast on 92 Rock. Chance of rain showers overnight. Otherwise, cloudy skies expected. Lows dip down to about 57. Winds out of the north around 5 miles per hour. Cloudy skies expected Wednesday. Slight chance of rain showers. Daytime highs approaching 77. Lows level off around 54. Wednesday night, clear skies. From the Weatherology Weather Center, I'm meteorologist Jennifer Wojcicki.
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4: Here's the weatherology forecast on 92 Rock. Cloudiness and maybe a few spotty showers in the area very early today. Some sunshine for the afternoon. Winds will be light and highs top out near 77 degrees. Tonight, partly to mostly cloudy skies. Winds remain light. Lows drop to 52. And then Thursday, cloudiness, early sunshine for the afternoon and highs warm to the low 80s. From the Weatherology Weather Center, I'm staff meteorologist Phil Jensko.
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1: Here's the weather allergy forecast on 92 Rock. Cloudiness and maybe a few spotty showers in the area very early today. Some sunshine for the afternoon. Winds will be light and highs top out near 77 degrees. Tonight, partly to mostly cloudy skies. Winds remain light. Lows drop to 52. And then Thursday, cloudiness, early sunshine for the afternoon and highs warm to the low 80s. From the Weatherology Weather Center, I'm Staff Meteorologist Phil Jensko.

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0: 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You hear it in the cry of a pedal steel guitar and in the quiet peace of the dirt roads that connect us. 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
3: When the storm clouds build in central Iowa, we'll keep you informed with the Severe Weather Advisor on 92 Rock. 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
4: Here's the weatherology forecast on 92 Rock. Cloudiness and maybe a few spotty showers in the area very early. Today, some sunshine for the afternoon. Winds will be light and highs top out near 77 degrees. Tonight, partly to mostly cloudy skies. Winds remain light, lows drop to 52. And then Thursday, cloudiness, early sunshine for the afternoon and highs warm to the low 80s. From the Weatherology Weather Center, I'm staff meteorologist Phil Jensko.
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1: I'm Joe Jaden with the Connoisseur Media Sports Update. It's officially preseason ranking season. Yesterday, the coaches' poll was unveiled, and Iowa was ranked inside of it. Kirk Ferentz's squad checked in at number 22 to start off the season. Other Big Ten teams ranked include 19th-ranked Washington, number 17 Penn State, 16th-ranked Michigan, number 14 USC, 6th-ranked Indiana, number 2 Oregon, and top-ranked Ohio State. Iowa is among the least experienced Power 4 teams in the country, but they have some impact players returning, including defensive back Zach Lutmer, tight end DJ Vanami, offensive lineman Trevor Lauk, and center Cade Pieper. Phil Parker is still the man on defense and has earned everybody's respect for his consistency on that side of the ball. Three Iowa football players were named to preseason watch list. The Football Writers Association of America announced yesterday fourth-year defensive back Zach Lutmer was named to the 2026 Bronco Nagurski Trophy watch list. Fourth-year offensive lineman Cade Pieper and Trevor Lauk were recognized on the 2026 Outland Trophy watch list. Iowa volleyball's 2025 season saw the Hawkeyes notch a 15-17 overall record, the most program wins since 2016. Now nearing the start of the 2026 season, Iowa has used the offseason to work hard and be a contender across multiple aspects of play, including its firepower from the middle. The Hawkeyes have 13 players returning from last year. Iowa will play an exhibition match at DePaul on August 22nd before officially commencing the 2026 season at the Black Knight Invitational in West Point, New York, set to begin on August 28th. There, Iowa will face Army, UAlbany, and Sacred Heart across 3 days of competition. Hawkeye coach Jim Barnes talked about the difficulty of the Big Ten.
2: The leagues are so good, and that's why we're here. It's such a talented league, and we aspire and wake up every day a little earlier, go a little harder to get to that level. And so, that's why these ladies signed up for this gig as well. It's the best volleyball in the country. There's a lot of eyes on it. But ultimately, it's you're with other people that are that committed. That's what's the joy of it, coming to the gym, and everybody's got a mission.
1: The 2025-2026 Cobalt Golf All-America Scholars were announced yesterday, with Iowa Central golfer Peyton Walker being recognized. Walker finished his year with one victory, that being the Iowa Central Spring Invitational, 6 top 10 finishes, and a 75 scoring average with 27 rounds played. And I'm Joe Jaden with the Connoisseur Media Sports Update.
3: Here's the weather allergy forecast on 92 Rock. Cloudiness and maybe a few spotty showers in the area very early. Today, some sunshine for the afternoon. Winds will be light and highs top out near 77 degrees. Tonight, partly to mostly cloudy skies. Winds remain light, lows drop to 52. And then Thursday, cloudiness, early sunshine for the afternoon and highs warm to the low 80s. From the Weatherology Weather Center, I'm staff meteorologist Phil Jensko.
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5: When the storm clouds build in central Iowa, we'll keep you informed with the Severe Weather Advisor on 92 Rock. 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

0: 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Remember, when severe weather threatens and the storm clouds build in central Iowa, we'll keep you informed with the Severe Weather Advisor on 92 Rock.
1: Here's the weather allergy forecast on 92 Rock. Cloudiness and maybe a few spotty showers in the area very early. Today, some sunshine for the afternoon. Winds will be light and highs top out near 77 degrees. Tonight, partly to mostly cloudy skies. Winds remain light. Lows drop to 52. And then Thursday, cloudiness, early sunshine for the afternoon and highs warm to the low 80s. From the Weatherology Weather Center, I'm staff meteorologist Phil Jensko.
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1: I'm Joe Jaden with the Connoisseur Media Sports Update. It's officially preseason ranking season. Yesterday, the coach's poll was unveiled, and Iowa was ranked inside of it. Kirk Ferentz's squad checked in at number 22 to start off the season. Other Big Ten teams ranked include 19th-ranked Washington, number 17 Penn State, 16th-ranked Michigan, number 14 USC, 6th-ranked Indiana, number 2 Oregon, and top-ranked Ohio State. Iowa is among the least experienced Power 4 teams in the country, but they have some impact players returning, including defensive back Zach Lutmer, tight end DJ Vanami, offensive lineman Trevor Lauk, and center Cade Pieper. Phil Parker is still the man on defense and has earned everybody's respect for his consistency on that side of the ball. Three Iowa football players were named to preseason watch list. The Football Writers Association of America announced yesterday fourth-year defensive back Zach Lutmer was named to the 2026 Bronco Nagurski Trophy watch list. Fourth-year offensive lineman Cade Pieper and Trevor Lauk were recognized on the 2026 Outland Trophy watch list. Iowa volleyball's 2025 season saw the Hawkeyes notch a 15-17 overall record, the most program wins since 2016. Now nearing the start of the 2026 season, Iowa's used the offseason to work hard and be a contender across multiple aspects of play, including its firepower from the middle. The Hawkeyes have 13 players returning from last year. Iowa will play an exhibition match at DePaul on August 22nd before officially commencing the 2026 season at the Black Knight Invitational in West Point, New York, set to begin on August 28th. There, Iowa will face Army, UAlbany, and Sacred Heart across 3 days of competition. Hawkeye coach Jim Barnes talked about the difficulty of the Big Ten.
2: The leagues are so good, and that's why we're here. It's such a talented league, and we aspire and wake up every day a little earlier, go a little harder to get to that level. And so, that's why these ladies signed up for this gig as well. It's the best volleyball in the country. There's a lot of eyes on it. But ultimately, it's you're with other people that are that committed. That's what's the joy of it, coming to the gym, and everybody's got a mission.
1: The 2025-2026 Cobalt Golf All-America Scholars were announced yesterday, with Iowa Central golfer Peyton Walker being recognized. Walker finished his year with one victory, that being the Iowa Central Spring Invitational, 6 top 10 finishes, and a 75 scoring average with 27 rounds played. And I'm Joe Jaden with the Connoisseur Media Sports Update.
3: Here's the Weatherology forecast on 92 Rock. Cloudiness and maybe a few spotty showers in the area very early. Today, some sunshine for the afternoon. Winds will be light and highs top out near 77 degrees. Tonight, partly to mostly cloudy skies. Winds remain light. Lows drop to 52. And then Thursday, cloudiness early, sunshine for the afternoon, and highs warm to the low 80s. From the Weatherology Weather Center, I'm staff meteorologist Phil Jensko.
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6: When the storm clouds build in central Iowa, we'll keep you informed with the Severe Weather Advisor on 92 Rock. 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
7: Here's a look at your weatherology forecast on 92 Rock. For today, a slight chance for a shower or storm ending early on. Otherwise, we'll see gradually decreasing cloud cover with highs into the upper 70s. For tonight, mostly clear, some patchy fog possible late, low of 53. For Thursday, some patchy early morning fog, then becoming mostly sunny, highs in the lower 80s. From the Weatherology Weather Center, I'm meteorologist Michael Carroll.
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0: Here's a look at your weatherology forecast on 92 Rock. For today, a slight chance for a shower or storm ending early on. Otherwise, we'll see gradually decreasing cloud cover with highs into the upper 70s. For tonight, mostly clear, some patchy fog possible late, low of 53. For Thursday, some patchy early morning fog, then becoming mostly sunny, highs in the lower 80s. From the Weatherology Weather Center, I'm meteorologist Michael Carroll.
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10: Here's a look at your weatherology forecast on 92 Rock. For today, a slight chance for a shower or storm ending early on. Otherwise, we'll see gradually decreasing cloud cover with highs into the upper 70s. For tonight, mostly clear, some patchy fog possible late, low of 53. For Thursday, some patchy early morning fog, then becoming mostly sunny, highs in the lower 80s. From the Weatherology Weather Center, I'm meteorologist Michael Carroll.
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5: When the storm clouds build in central Iowa, we'll keep you informed with the Severe Weather Advisor on 92 Rock. 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
6: Here's a look at your weatherology forecast on 92 Rock. For today, a slight chance for a shower or storm ending early on. Otherwise, we'll see gradually decreasing cloud cover with highs into the upper 70s. For tonight, mostly clear, some patchy fog possible late, low of 53. For Thursday, some patchy early morning fog, then becoming mostly sunny, highs in the lower 80s. From the Weatherology Weather Center, I'm meteorologist Michael Carroll.
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1: I'm Joe Jaden with the Connoisseur Media Sports Update. It's officially preseason ranking season. Yesterday, the coaches' poll was unveiled, and Iowa was ranked inside of it. Kirk Ferentz's squad checked in at number 22 to start off the season. Other Big Ten teams ranked include 19th-ranked Washington, number 17 Penn State, 16th-ranked Michigan, number 14 USC, 6th-ranked Indiana, number 2 Oregon, and top-ranked Ohio State. Iowa is among the least experienced Power 4 teams in the country, but they have some impact players returning, including defensive back Zach Lutmer, tight end DJ Vanami, offensive lineman Trevor Lauk, and center Cade Pieper. Phil Parker is still the man on defense and has earned everybody's respect for his consistency on that side of the ball. Three Iowa football players were named to preseason watch list. The Football Writers Association of America announced yesterday fourth-year defensive back Zach Lutmer was named to the 2026 Bronco Nagurski Trophy watch list. Fourth-year offensive lineman Cade Pieper and Trevor Lauk were recognized on the 2026 Outland Trophy watch list. Iowa volleyball's 2025 season saw the Hawkeyes notch a 15-17 overall record, the most program wins since 2016. Now nearing the start of the 2026 season, Iowa's used the offseason to work hard and be a contender across multiple aspects of play, including its firepower from the middle. The Hawkeyes have 13 players returning from last year. Iowa will play an exhibition match at DePaul on August 22nd before officially commencing the 2026 season at the Black Knight Invitational in West Point, New York, set to begin on August 28th. There, Iowa will face Army, UAlbany, and Sacred Heart across 3 days of competition. Hawkeye coach Jim Barnes talked about the difficulty of the Big Ten.
2: The leagues are so good, and that's why we're here. It's such a talented league, and we aspire and wake up every day a little earlier, go a little harder to get to that level. And so, that's why these ladies signed up for this gig as well. It's the best volleyball in the country. There's a lot of eyes on it. But ultimately, it's you're with other people that are that committed. That's what's the joy of it, coming to the gym, and everybody's got a mission.
1: The 2025-2026 Cobalt Golf All-America Scholars were announced yesterday, with Iowa Central golfer Peyton Walker being recognized. Walker finished his year with one victory, that being the Iowa Central Spring Invitational, 6 top 10 finishes, and a 75 scoring average with 27 rounds played. And I'm Joe Jaden with the Connoisseur Media Sports Update.
3: Here's a look at your weatherology forecast on 92 Rock. For today, a slight chance for a shower or storm ending early on. Otherwise, we'll see gradually decreasing cloud cover with highs into the upper 70s. For tonight, mostly clear, some patchy fog possible late, low of 53. For Thursday, some patchy early morning fog, then becoming mostly sunny, highs in the lower 80s. From the Weatherology Weather Center, I'm meteorologist Michael Carroll.
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7: Here's the weatherology forecast on 92 Rock. Sunshine mixed with clouds at times this afternoon, with daytime highs approaching 77. Northeasterly winds 5 to 10 miles per hour. Lows level off around 54. Tonight, clear skies. Daytime highs approaching 82. Tomorrow, mainly clear skies develop with fog in spots early. From the Weatherology Weather Center, I'm meteorologist Jennifer Wojcicki.
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9: Here's the weatherology forecast on 92 Rock. Sunshine mixed with clouds at times this afternoon, with daytime highs approaching 77. Winds out of the northeast around 5 miles per hour. Mainly clear skies develop with fog at times. Tonight, lows level off around 54. Daytime highs approaching 82. Tomorrow, a mix of clouds and sun with fog at times early. From the Weatherology Weather Center, I'm meteorologist Jennifer Wojcicki.
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92 Rock, Lita Ford. 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

0: Here's the weatherology forecast on 92 Rock. Lots of sunshine this afternoon, with daytime highs approaching 77. Winds out of the northeast, around 5 miles per hour. Lows dip down to about 54, with fog in spots tonight, mainly clear skies. A blend of clouds and sun, with fog at times early. Tomorrow, daytime highs approaching 82. Mid-80s, Friday and Saturday, with a chance for storms Friday. From the Weatherology Weather Center, I'm staff meteorologist Laura Lockwood.
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92 Rock Pantera. Walk. Say there's a big concert in town on Saturday. Might I implore you to check out the Stadium Drive concert downtown. They're putting up a huge stage for them and everything. It's awesome. Yeah. Downtown Fort Dodge, Stadium Drive, this Saturday. Can't wait. Gentlemen.

0: Greta Van Fleet on 92 Rock. Past, present, powerful. This Saturday, Stadium Drive is going to be rocking downtown as a full four-piece. You know what? We've actually got the full four-piece scheduled to come into the studio. Friday, 5 o'clock, is the Regional Rock Hour presented by Crave Tattoo. I'll have all four members of Stadium Drive the day before they go rock out downtown Fort Dodge. Yeah, Saturday. I don't know why they're calling it the Country Jam. It's the Fort Dodge Country Jam with Stadium Drive. I think there's people playing after them, but, you know, that's probably just to have a little something on your way out. Like, it's going to be packed. Thousands of people expected to be in downtown Fort Dodge, which I can only assume would be for Stadium Drive. Slipknot's coming up. 92 Rock.
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0: That's Chevelle, Letter from a Thief on 92 Rock. So Saturday, August 29th, Angel Tree Ride, WC, starting at and ending at American Tap in Webster City. 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The Angel Tree in Webster City, they're raising money for that. 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
7: Here's the weatherology forecast on 92 Rock. Mainly sunny this afternoon, with daytime highs approaching 77. Northeast winds around 5 miles per hour. Mainly clear.

0: Clear skies develop with fog at times. Tonight, lows dip down to about 53. Highs level off around 82 and foggy early tomorrow, partly cloudy. Mid-80s, Friday and Saturday, with thunderstorms likely Friday. From the Weatherology Weather Center, I'm Staff Meteorologist Laura Lockwood.
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0: Silent Planet Antimatter on 92 Rock. No one died from eating that tainted lettuce, as far as we know, but the cyclospora outbreak's still making the rounds. People looking to get compensated for their exploded bowels. A proposed class action lawsuit is seeking damages of at least $200 for customers who purchased Taco Bell items containing bad lettuce. Not just about personal injury, economic loss. The suit says every class member suffered the same economic injury the moment the transaction closed. Each paid full price for food that was worth less than represented, and in law was worthless because it could not be sold for human consumption. So economic loss isn't just the cost of a bad taco. So, you know, like, yeah, the $226. It's $200 because it's medication not being able to work, stuff like that. So in the early stages, can't join up yet, but definitely want to keep an eye on it. There have been over 400 hospitalizations, but again, no deaths, and hopefully it stays that way. 92 Rock.
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0: 92 Rock, one for the Vonnegut fans. Ice Nine Kills, the shower scene. You get to a music festival, you get a good spot, you'll do anything to keep that spot. Proven last weekend at Lollapalooza, videos have gone viral. People passing around a cardboard box containing a plastic bag, which appears to be full of pee. It's not clear how many people had used it or where it's headed, but and people are passing it over their heads like they're crowd surfing, and it's just not a great idea. Bag of spirit, like, it's open, it looks like. Like, dangerously close to spilling, and here they are passing it over their head. You know, at least they're not wearing diapers or just, you know, peeing on feet. In my opinion, 92 Rock.
1: I want to take the hot rod out this weekend. 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
2: 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We are going to ride out to Dolliver.
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2: 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They have high octane gas. I get it there all the time.
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0: Tantric on 92 Rock, Fall Down. 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
10: Here's the weatherology forecast on 92 Rock. Mainly clear skies develop with fog at times tonight with a low of 53. Northeast winds around 5 miles per hour. Sunshine mixed with clouds at times with fog in spots early tomorrow. High temperatures reach up to 82. Lows dip down to about 62 tomorrow night. Partly cloudy skies. Mid-80s Friday and Saturday with thunderstorms likely Friday. From the Weatherology Weather Center, I'm staff meteorologist Laura Lockwood.
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Dorothy with Mud on 92 Rock. Wrestling Frenzy, Saturday, September 5th, Fort Frenzy has a new wrestling outfit coming through. Actually, they just kind of gathered some of the best from the area. Really looking forward to that. We're a month out now. 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
1: I'm Joe Jaden with the Connoisseur Media Sports Update. It's officially preseason ranking season. Yesterday, the coaches' poll was unveiled, and Iowa was ranked inside of it. Kirk Ferentz's squad checked in at number 22 to start off the season. Other Big Ten teams ranked include 19th-ranked Washington, number 17 Penn State, 16th-ranked Michigan, number 14 USC, 6th-ranked Indiana, number 2 Oregon, and top-ranked Ohio State. Iowa is among the least experienced Power 4 teams in the country, but they have some impact players returning, including defensive back Zach Lutmer, tight end DJ Vanami, offensive lineman Trevor Lauk, and center Cade Pieper. Phil Parker is still the man on defense and has earned everybody's respect for his consistency on that side of the ball. Three Iowa football players were named to preseason watch list. The Football Writers Association of America announced yesterday fourth-year defensive back Zach Lutmer was named to the 2026 Bronco Nagurski Trophy watch list. Fourth-year offensive lineman Cade Pieper and Trevor Lauk were recognized on the 2026 Outland Trophy watch list. Iowa volleyball's 2025 season saw the Hawkeyes notch a 15-17 overall record, the most program wins since 2016. Now nearing the start of the 2026 season, Iowa's used the offseason to work hard and be a contender across multiple aspects.

0: aspects of play, including its firepower from the middle. The Hawkeyes have 13 players returning from last year. Iowa will play an exhibition match at DePaul on August 22nd before officially commencing the 2026 season at the Black Knight Invitational in West Point, New York, set to begin on August 28th. There, Iowa will face Army, UAlbany, and Sacred Heart across 3 days of competition. Hawkeye coach Jim Barnes talked about the difficulty of the Big Ten.
1: The leagues are so good, and that's why we're here. It's such a talented league, and we aspire and wake up every day a little earlier, go a little harder to get to that level. And so, that's why these ladies signed up for this gig as well. It's the best volleyball in the country. There's a lot of eyes on it. But ultimately, it's you're with other people that are that committed. That's what's the joy of it, coming to the gym, and everybody's got a mission.
0: The 2025-2026 Cobalt Golf All-America Scholars were announced yesterday, with Iowa Central golfer Peyton Walker being recognized. Walker finished his year with one victory, that being the Iowa Central Spring Invitational, six top 10 finishes, and a 75 scoring average with 27 rounds played. And I'm Joe Jaden with the Connoisseur Media Sports Update.
2: Here's the weatherology forecast on 92 Rock. Mainly clear skies develop with fog at times tonight with a low of 53. Northeast winds around 5 miles per hour. Sunshine mixed with clouds at times with fog in spots early tomorrow. High temperatures reach up to 82. Those dip down to about 62 tomorrow night. Partly cloudy skies. Mid-80s Friday and Saturday with thunderstorms likely Friday. From the Weatherology Weather Center, I'm staff meteorologist Laura Lockwood.
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Playing Friday. In the studio. Can't wait for that. Sing that. 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

0: Days like these. Harold Pal Mason enjoying a beautiful sail away Wednesday. Not yet. I mean, I'm working. No $3 rum drinks for me yet from the Eagles hideout. Yeah, get them while you're there. Play some free darts, play some free pool. Big thanks to them for sponsoring Midnight Metal. And a big thanks to Crave Tattoo for sponsoring the Regional Rock Hour Fridays at 5. Stadium Drive, my guests, this Friday. The full band, all four of them. They're excited to open up for Blake Jatt and Travis Tritt. It's going to be a heck of a show. I'm looking forward to seeing Stadium Drive on that big stage in downtown Fort Dodge. We'll talk all about that. We'll talk all about what they've been up to. Some Zeppelins coming up. We got a top five here in a bit. And a whole lot more with your old pal Mason on 92 Rock.
1: I want to take the hot rod out this weekend. Just polish her up and it's not supposed to rain.
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2: 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Clark Star Convenience has 91.
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2: 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They have high octane gas. I get it there all the time.
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0: Jane's 92 Rock again. What's something you do not want to see in the mailbox? Medical bill, notice from the IRS or DMV, or a wedding invitation from someone you barely know? How about a jury summons? New poll asked, if you were called for jury duty, would you prefer to serve on a jury or to not serve? So you'd have got the summons, making it magically disappear, not an option. Well, somewhat surprisingly, 34% say they'd rather serve on a jury, 44% would prefer not to, and 21% are not sure. They probably want to know what the case is, how much they actually get paid for a day, and all that. That's the questions I would ask. But Midwesterners, more likely to say they'd be down to sit on a jury than people in other areas of the country. And men are more likely to be cool with it than women, 37% compared to 32. And, of course, boomers, most likely to be into it, 44%. 44%. Well, coming up, top five things you can say that will definitely get you dismissed from jury duty. 92 Rock. Ready?
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0: So if you're one of the remaining 66% who get called to the courtroom, I suggest trying anything from today's list of the top five things you can say that will definitely get you dismissed from jury duty. Number five, I can't go anywhere without my therapy, Copra. Number four, I think Ariana Grande is too fat. Number three, I wear Crocs in public. Number two, I have explosive diarrhea and need to use the bathroom. Oh, never mind. And finally, the number one thing that you can say that will definitely get you dismissed from jury duty. My bracelet says, what would Jared Leto do? 92 Rock.
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4: When the storm clouds build in central Iowa, we'll keep you informed with the Severe Weather Advisor on 92 Rock. 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Remember, when severe weather threatens and the storm clouds build in central Iowa, we'll keep you informed with the Severe Weather Advisor on 92 Rock.
5: Here's the weatherology forecast on 92 Rock. Mainly clear skies develop with fog at times tonight with a low of 53. Northeast winds around 5 miles per hour. Sunshine mixed with clouds at times with fog in spots early tomorrow. High temperatures reach up to 82. Lows dip down to about 62 tomorrow night. Partly cloudy skies. Mid-80s Friday and Saturday with thunderstorms likely Friday. From the Weatherology Weather Center, I'm staff meteorologist Laura Lockwood.
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92 Rock, that's Shinedown, Dance Kid Dance. 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Logan's back in town, September 17th through the 24th. Hit him up, man. 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You can get the link to book your spot with Logan, because he does some awesome work. Yeah, September 17th through the 24th. You need some ink therapy. Logan's got you back there with that classic style. 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Before they play that big stage downtown Fort Dodge this Saturday. 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

92 Rock, Billy Idol there, Rebel Yell. You know, this downtown country jam, I'm glad that Stadium Drive's going to be there to rock it, but when's Shellebration coming back, huh? When are we going to get that rock? They've been teasing since

0: The plot in you pretend on 92 Rock. We're a month away now from the debut of Pro Wrestling Frenzy. Out at Fort Frenzy, it's a new company coming in. Home base, Fort Frenzy, with some wrestlers coming from around. These aren't all local guys. We're gonna see some great talent. We're gonna see a lot of action. 1 month from today, Saturday, September 5th. So check out Fort Frenzy's socials. You can find the link for it. Check out their website. Maybe you're in there. You go do some of those VR games inside, or miniature golf, go-karts, all that stuff. And pro wrestling. Yeah, we're 1 month away from that. I'm very excited, if you couldn't tell. 92 Rock.
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0: Fit for a King on 92 Rock. If you're driving without an ID, you could get in trouble. If you're driving with a fake ID, you are in trouble. If you're caught driving with 12 IDs, hey, who knows, you might get your own Netflix series. 28-year-old woman pulled over in Florida, and she was confused. She confused the officer when she tried to explain she didn't have her ID, never had an ID, was from New York, but wasn't born there. She also said her name was Brianna Valenzuela. Not much of that was true. Her real name was Bryce Swanson. She's Canadian. She had 12 driver's licenses in the car, all of them featuring her picture, but with different names and different dates of birth. She was here illegally after overstaying her visa, but it's unclear if she had any other criminal plans with all those IDs. So she was charged with fraudulent use of personal information, driving without a license, and providing a false name. I didn't see anything about ICE being called, which if she's... I mean, that's, you know... Are there camps where people are waiting to get sent back into Canada? Hey, 92 Rock, The Who is coming up.
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0: Drowning Pool Enemy on 92 Rock. If you need another reason to go to the gym, this ain't it. Oh. There's a new report about an unwanted side effect of a hardcore workout. Shrinkage down below. Some people are calling it gym penis, and it's a real thing, although it doesn't cause any lasting issues. One expert says many men experience some degree of temporary retraction while working out, but it varies dramatically. Some barely notice it. Others may feel like they're turtling, where it retracts closer to the body. Technically, it's a result of redirected blood flow. The blood sent to your muscles, heart, lungs, and skin during the workout. It's very normal. Body cools down, boom. Blood flow redistributes, you know, usually within an hour, even a few minutes. Doctors do say it can take longer, be more noticeable if you're dehydrated, anxious, overstimulated from caffeine, cold, had a particularly intense session, or if Rosie O'Donnell's around, it'll happen too. 92 Rock.
1: I want to take the hot rod out this weekend. Just polish her up and it's not supposed to rain.
2: 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We are going to ride out to Dolliver.
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2: 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If they have high octane gas, I get it there all the time.
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1: Here's the weatherology forecast on 92 Rock. Partly cloudy skies with fog in spots tonight with a low of 53. Winds out of the northeast around 5 miles per hour. Sunshine mixed with clouds at times with fog in spots early tomorrow. Daytime highs approaching 82. 62 tomorrow night, partly cloudy skies. Mid-80s Friday and Saturday with thunderstorms likely Friday. From the Weatherology Weather Center, I'm staff meteorologist Laura Lockwood.
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I'm leaving you with STP. I'll see myself out.

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